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0: HP. What are you doing?
1: Just going to Sonic with my family.
0: I love that place. 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
1: Lawrenceburg, Tennessee.
0: Thank you for keeping open house party on in the car. 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
1: Oh, you're very welcome. 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

0: On 1 week from tonight, Martin Garrix is going to be here tonight. It's Bailey Littrell, and that is Brian Littrell from the Backstreet Boys' son. And the record company, I'm not even playing, did get on me a little bit. They're like, don't call him Littrell. It's Littrell. And literally, nobody says it that way, but that's fine. I'm going to play along. He's here in 40 minutes.
1: Open house party.
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13: 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That really works for me. I'm Dr. Sanjay Gupta. 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
14: Oh, house party. Welcome, Bailey Littrell. How you doing, man?
15: I'm good. How are you?
14: I'm good. There he is. Where are you today, man?
15: I'm in Atlanta right now. Yeah, I'm home.
14: You live in Atlanta?
15: I do.
14: Yes, sir. Well, I have lived in Atlanta many times.
15: Do you like it?
14: I love it. I love Atlanta. Yeah. What part of Atlanta do you live in?
15: I'm like Alpharetta, just north of
14: okay.
15: the city.
14: Okay, yeah. Yep, up north in the burbs.
15: That's right.
14: Nice. And what have you been doing lately?
15: I have been doing some radio shows, just trying to get the new song out there to the world, and I've been staying busy. That's been the best part. I like being busy during the summer.
14: So we'll get this out of the way. Your dad is Brian from the Backstreet Boys. You grew up around the industry, but you can't be prepared for every single thing. What has been a surprise to you?
15: I think it's it really still comes down to I think just understanding people, understanding the business and how it works. I think the two things that no one can like prep you for, no matter how much experience you have, is your experience with labels as an artist.
14: Yeah.
15: And two, just like the pressure of being an artist in general. When you get to those high stake performances and things, like, you forget how much it weighs on you. And when you're in limbo for, you know, multiple years, like I've, you know, felt like I've been, like, the pressure kind of stabilized.
14: This is a well-spoken guy right here. Bailey Littrell is chilling with us tonight. You have found Open House Party. We're going to play his new song in just a few. I know.

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across North America, 800-669-1010. We have a lot of artists on this show, obviously. I am super impressed with Bailey Littrell, who is Brian from the Backstreet Boys' son. Just a real smart guy. We're going to play his brand new song and get to know him a little bit more next.

0: misconception about you, Bailey?
1: I think the biggest misconception is people think I'm just riding off the coattails of my dad. They think that it's been like an easy journey in life and music and all of the above, and I can tell you that it's not. You know, it hasn't been. You know, I've been blessed to have a father who, you know, has been in music basically his entire life and guide me. But it's actually, you know, as many times as it gets your foot in the door, I say it actually slams it shut. So run-ins with labels, PR, it's no one really wants to touch you because they don't know what to do.
0: Right.
1: A lot of people make assumptions. I think the talent is the big assumption, is think, okay, well, you know, mediocre. We don't need to take a chance on this. And I think now what I'm doing and why I'm so excited is like what I have in the tank and what's going to be out to the world is going to kind of, I'm not really looking to prove anyone wrong. I just even want to show spectators like, hey, this is who I am. I'm finally coming out of my shell.
0: So well said, man. Let's show the world what you got on Open House Party. Bailey Littrell, So Be It.

0: Backstreet Boys' son, but he's got a lot to offer himself. Bailey Littrell been chilling with us tonight. I had a really good time hanging out with you, man.
1: You're very well-spoken and just an impressive guy to talk to, man. Thank you for your time.
2: Thank you so much.
1: Yeah, man. And I tried to talk a lot to you about you as an artist and instead of maybe what a lot of people may talk about, which is your dad. I want to hear about you and what's inside your head and where you're coming from musically. And I think we did that today, man. So thank you for your time.
2: Of course. Thank you so much, man.
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1: Here's the deal. 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
13: 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The Sawyersville Chicken Wing Fling. 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

requested, we listened. 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

0: Spin House Party. The biggest songs on the planet right this minute on the Big Three. This is number one.
1: Is Taylor used to being anywhere else? I think not. Number one by a mile tonight on Open House Party. As I knew it, I knew you.

0: Here's the deal. The government is over $38 trillion in debt, which means the IRS isn't slowing down. And the tax code is complex and unforgiving. So it's not surprising if you're one of the millions of Americans that owe back taxes to the IRS. Unfortunately, they're the world's most powerful collection agency, with the ability to garnish your wages, seize your bank accounts, and even take your home or business. But don't be stressed or worried any longer.
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2: 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Just what you wanted. 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I see the parties and diamonds. Sometimes when I close my eyes, 6 months of torture you sold to some forbidden paradise. I loved you truly.

0: There was a phase in my life, like, you know what, I want to become a boxer. I want to be a little tougher. And so I went to this boutique boxing gym.
1: Of course you did.
0: The moment I walked in, I said, ooh, this is not where tough people go.
2: No.
0: And I get in, and it's me and about 30 women that likely have husbands in tech. And they looked tougher hitting the bag than I did.
1: In between rounds, you have a macchiato break. Yeah,
2: for real.
0: Exactly. They had a little juice bar in there.
2: They made me run laps. You were over there sipping lattes.
0: That's right.
3: 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Can't wake up without it.
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0: Well, hold on.
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1: 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You know, you go.
0: Yeah,
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8: A better life with Dr. Sanjay Gupta.
9: I read this interesting story the other day, which was written by a colleague of mine, about why so-called, quote, admin nights are the new book club for busy adults. Now, I learned this is a term coined by journalist Chris Collin, who wrote about this life hack in the Wall Street Journal. An admin night is when people come together for a night, a fun night, while holding one another accountable to an assignment. The ones usually considered back burner tasks, the ones that you've been putting off. The person you choose to do an admin night with matters a lot, because that's your accountability partner. That's what one person told us. People love the social aspect because it can bring these boring tasks to light, make them feel more fun, and where you go matters as well. You need to have enough space and hopefully not too many distractions. And again, don't forget to leave some time for fun. I'm Dr. Sanjay Gupta, helping you live a better life.
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0: Brandon. Eden, how are you guys doing?
1: I have my fiance here with me. I'm having him listen with me on the way to work.
0: Whoa, this is big, so we better sound good today. Isn't that right, Camden?
2: Yes, sir.
0: Yeah.
2: Sounds great so far.
0: Oh, cool. So your soon-to-be wife is telling you you've got to hear this show that she listens to.
2: She's been ranting and raving about it for months at this point. She loves listening to you guys.
0: Whoa, you hear
3: this,
0: J-Bo?
3: Wow, that's a big deal. That's huge.
0: You hear this?
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1: Hey.
3: Yeah.
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0: Apparently, paper journals, vinyl records, even digital cameras without an actual screen on it are getting more and more popular. Analog is in, and many are saying it's thanks to Gen Z.
1: I was out and about, and someone asked me to take a photo of them in their friend group, and they handed me a digital camera. 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You just got onto this. I've been about this, okay? I am true to this. I know how to use this.
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0: 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Jabe, I don't know if you're in the mood for anything.
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0: tuning in to this week's edition of Sunday Magazine, the show that tells you everything you need to know about what's going on right here in our community. My name is Marcy, and today I am joined with Dawn. She is up in the Bloomsburg area with the New Possibilities Resource and Recovery Drop-In Center. We're going to be talking a little bit about a bunch of different things revolving around recovery and mental health and homelessness and all that stuff, as well as an amazing event that is coming up at the end of August to kind of help support their mission, which is truly awe-inspiring, if you will. But how are you doing today, Dawn?
1: I'm doing real well. Thank you for having me.
0: Thank you. So you guys, the New Possibilities Resource and Recovery Drop-In Center, you've been open for about two-ish years now.
1: Yes, we've completed 2 years. We're now into our third year as of June.
0: And you're located in Bloomsburg, correct?
1: Yes, 7th Street in Bloomsburg.
0: And you offer a whole array of services free of charge for the community, services which are very much needed in your area in this day and age.
1: Most definitely. Everything from movies and munchies. So we're feeding people. We're having them giving them a good time. We're doing mindfulness. So we have guided meditations. We have resources that if someone walks into the drop-in center and they're in crisis, we have certified family recovery or certified recovery specialists to speak with them that can help them get into rehab or in or outpatient therapies same day.
0: What made you want to decide not only to do something like this, right, but that it was needed in your area?
1: In 2003, we had DDAP come to our church that we're the drop-in center is in, and they held a meeting. And basically out of that meeting came major conversations to the church. But we found out that Columbia County was the second leaders for overdose. And that being said, the church wanted to do something about it because we have people within the church community that are in recovery or have someone they know that's in recovery. So we all felt very passionate to do something about it. Hence, we founded a new nonprofit that was not religious based called Columbia Montour Companions of Hope. And the first premier program was New Possibilities Resource and Recovery Drop-In Center. And within 6 months, we were incorporated as a nonprofit. And within another like month and a half, we opened our doors to the drop-in.
0: And since opening your doors, the number of people that you have served is really kind of staggering.
1: Yeah, we've served in 2 years, not including 2026, over 3,500 people. The first year we had just over 500. And then after that was the difference. So these are people that are just coming in, our guests, which are just friends. They come in for support. They come in because they're curious. There's family members who come in because they need help or they're curious about what recovery is. We try to be a resource for everyone. We also provide a safe, non-judgmental space that people can come and know that they, nobody's going to judge them. And whatever their past is, it doesn't matter. It's you're here right in front of us now, and we accept you, we love you, and we're here to help.
0: I think that's so important too, because there is very much still a stigma, if you will, around addiction and recovery and all this stuff, even though it has plagued not only Northeast and Central Pennsylvania, but really the entire whole of the U.S. for, I would say, decades now. You'd be hard pressed to find somebody who doesn't know anyone that has dealt with or somehow been affected by addiction in one way or another in this day and age.
1: Oh, most definitely. A lot of our hospitality volunteers at the drop-in center are people who either have family members, loved ones, or friends of a friend that have had traumatic experiences with some sort of drug, possibly overdoses, possibly just people in recovery. And then they feel passionate to be a part of something that we started with New Possibilities. And that's also how I became a certified family recovery specialist, is because I had a loved one who wasn't a relative live with us for just under three years, who was recovering from heroin addiction. And, you know, that was something that was very personal for me. And I wanted to do something to help, not only just open the drop-in, but truly become a part of it. And I'm there every Tuesday as the family recovery specialist. And I see family members, I see people in recovery, I see people seeking recovery, or just community members coming in to drop off things that, hey, what do you need?
0: And addiction is such a multifaceted thing, right? There's not one specific thing you treat. Like, you get a physical wound, you go to the doctor, they address it, it's done and over with, right? It's like peeling an onion. There's so many different layers. And the New Possibilities Resource and Recovery Drop-In Center really kind of has something for all of those different facets. Like, you offer all different kinds of meetings. You offer family support. You have some mental health resources. You have family resources. You have literally pretty much anything and everything that someone going through this could need.
1: We definitely try. I mean, and a lot of that has to do with the people who founded us, as in the church, with everybody that has the recovery experience. They've also had possibly worked in other rehabs. So they kind of helped to guide all of us along. And the big thing about even going into treatment, it's only 1 in 3 times that that person will actually stay in recovery. So it's not like you go to rehab and you're fixing someone. There's a lot deeper concerns with the mental health, with your self-esteem, and there's always a trauma or something attached to it. Why someone is using a substance, whether it be opioids, methamphetamines, tranquilizers, or alcohol. There's always a reason, and it's, you go to rehab to detox from it, to learn some things, but you truly need the additional care, the additional support when you come out. And so does the family.
0: You guys have taken a crazy number of people every month, really, since you've opened. What was it up to, like 175 of people a month that you roughly see? And you are pretty much open 24/7 for whenever someone needs help.
1: Yeah, I mean, our actual hours are Monday through Friday from 12 to 4, but we have phone numbers posted and people call or message us through Facebook or we'll set or however, email us. And if there's a need or something, we are available 24/7. I make sure of that. I respond to the Facebook post as quick as I possibly can. Our certified recovery specialists that are there from other social agencies that help us out, when they're there, if they have someone they're talking to, it's not just that day. That guest, that individual can reach out to them and they will respond. Even if it's just through a text and, you know, encouragement, or I'm struggling, what should I do? Those are very normal, messages that we deal with. And it's, people just need support. They need a safe person, a safe place to be.
0: Dawn, in doing this and running it for the years that you have now, can you talk a little bit about why you feel this is needed for your area and how the landscape of addiction is changing?
1: Well, it was needed in our area because we were the second leaders for overdose, not necessarily overdose deaths, but overdose, our county, Columbia County. So since 2003 to now, there's actually been a reduction of overdose of 14.42%. And that includes Columbia, Montour, Snyder, and Union counties. So it's not just because of us. There's many other organizations helping, but we are a contributing factor. And it's something that I'm proud of. You know, I'm proud to be a part of, and I'm honored to be a part of that. But the landscape has changed. you know, back in the 60s, there was the hippie times where, you know, they were, you know, having pot or doing whatever else they were doing. But it was truly that purity of the drug. Now the landscape has changed that it's not the purity of the drug. There's everything and anything thrown into it. So you don't know what you're getting as a person that might be using a substance. And that's what's really scary. So you don't know if you're going to be able to help them with Narcan. Is it an opioid that Narcan will help? But the nice thing is we still have Narcan, so we can try. So if some of it is, you know, if that's what their primary, there's that help. We have fentanyl and xylazine strips, test strips that people can test if they want to. We give them bags that they can put the drug. If it's tainted and they don't take it, they could put it in, because any of that can kill them in such a minute amount.
0: Yeah.
1: Okay. So it really has changed.
0: And something that's interesting that we talked a little bit about before, is the role alcohol plays in all of this.
1: Yes. Over the past year, we have noticed in Columbia County that alcohol is like the number one right now. Then it is opioids. And then thirdly, it would be methamphetamines and other drugs. And the other drugs could include prescription. But I think a lot of that has changed temporarily or right now because of our environment, because it's so difficult to pay for different things. And alcohol is a substance that you can consume that's legal. It's hard to get, even if you have your cannabis card. It's hard if there's no dispensary around, then you're going. So I think that and also the elderly population, because of struggling with financials and the aspect of not being able to afford their medications, they're turning to drugs to alcohol to numb themselves.
0: That's insane that that's even a thing that has to be happening right now.
1: Most definitely. It's something that none of us should be proud of.
0: You guys are a nonprofit, but something that's kind of unique about what you're doing is, whereas you hear nonprofit status and you hear that there's obviously a lot of federal or state grant funding, right? You guys are really at your core relying on community support and private sponsors to keep this going, and have done a phenomenal job at that thus far.
1: Yeah, the only grants that we have really received that we've written has been one for a local other nonprofit, Life Unites Us, and that was an educational grant, which had helped us purchase education material. And for the past like 4 months, 5 months, we've been doing different education for people in recovery and family members, from triggers, traumas, mindfulness, support, what it means for relapse or lapsing when you use. Other than that, all of it has truly been the individual person that has been affected or that wants to help. It's our communities that are supporting us. Part of it is an active choice right now not to get federal state grants because there's so much involved.
0: Oh,
1: and
0: yeah.
1: We also don't have any paid staff. So all of our staff, including myself as the program director, is voluntary. So it's a lot when you have full-time jobs or other things you're doing, and then you also have to do that paperwork.
0: Hey, I don't blame you. That's a lot of red tape to go through. And there's so many that are struggling, because I remember over the wintertime down here in Luzerne County, for a lot of drug and alcohol places had funding, lost it. And now they don't know what to do, and they're closing because that federal funding, with everything that's going on, is not necessarily guaranteed these days either.
1: That's very true. As a matter of fact, different organizations or some of the sober living facilities that had closed that I believe you're referring to, actually, we saw some of those people come to our area.
0: Wow.
1: And also came through our drop-in center for housing assistance. For here, they didn't even have a driver's license or a state ID, or they didn't have their birth certificate. And they needed assistance getting all this stuff. And that's also things that we were able to do, or direct them to the correct social agency within our network that could assist them. So it was a lot of referrals that had happened, but we were a constant that they could come and still be able to be safe at and be heard.
0: And you do a lot of resource type stuff and referral type stuff as well.
1: Yes, we do. We do everything from if someone comes in, we can get them in rehab within a 24 to 48 hour period. If you're private pay, of course, it's a lot easier. But if you're not, we go through our CMSU and they are able to help us with the county funding in order to get them into rehab or to be able to get them into inpatient therapy, outpatient therapy or counseling that can help to sustain a long-term recovery. So we also hand out Narcan, xylazine strips, harm reduction kits, xylazine wound care kits. And just recently we started in our bathroom being able to have free condoms because that's part of harm reduction as well.
0: Absolutely.
1: So it's not a one thing fits all for everyone. It's just like our peer-led meetings that we have at our facility are not one size fits all. There's everything from Alcoholics Anonymous, Narcotics Anonymous. We have Dharma Recovery, which is a Buddhist-based recovery program. We have Smart Recovery, which is more of a self-reliance and scientific-based recovery program. Plus, we also have Dual Recovery Anonymous, which deals with mental health and those that are suffering with addiction. So we have all of those different groups, peer-led groups that also meet at our facility. And so we're able to not just do support within our hours, but also outside of our hours because of them.
0: And just to make people aware, because obviously it's something I follow. It's very most definitely something you follow, but it's dawning on me that listeners may not necessarily know what we're talking about if they're not involved in this or following it in some way. But can you talk a little bit about what is xylazine?
1: Xylazine is something very similar to a tranquilizer, and it's through horse medication. And when a person injects it, they have to go into their bloodstream. When they do not hit their blood vessel and they start injecting it onto their skin or in their dermis, it actually starts eating a necrosis and eating their skin away from the inside out. So it's very dangerous. It's not something that we ever want anyone to do, but it's something that we need to make sure that we're educating and we're telling people, here's stuff and this is how you care for it, because we do want them to survive. We want them to become a person of recovery. And the only way you can do it is by helping them in that wound and with, and a lot of times that's where it starts. I don't know what happened. I've got this wound. And as soon as you see it, you're going to know because it's black. It's dead. Yeah.
0: And it is, as we were saying earlier, a really big thing in Philadelphia right now. So unfortunately, it's probably only a matter of time before it really makes its way up here. Hopefully not, of course, but.
1: Right. And that's the other issue is there's so many different things of designer drugs that are out there. And they may be labeled one name 1 month and 2 or 3 months later, they have so many other things added to it. Now they're referred to as something else. And even the over-counter items that some of the stores are having, and I know that's they're trying to prohibit like Kratom now.
0: Yeah.
1: Although that is not as big of an issue necessarily in our area, it doesn't mean it's not in someone else's. And just that in itself, if it's not produced properly and distributed properly, that can kill someone and can easily lead to an overdose death.
0: Going back to how you guys are absolutely amazing and you know, kind of doing this grassroots style, if you will, you know, it takes a lot of time, effort, and of course, money to continue what you're doing, especially at the volume that you're doing it, right? So your community has kind of lifted you up and come together to do this amazing fundraiser at the end of August. It is the Recovery Cup Golf Tournament, and it's going to be on Sunday, August 30th at the Links at Hemlock Creek. All to support you guys.
1: Yeah, it is. It was fantastic. We had two people that are very active in recovery And they came to me and said, hey, we would like to do this golf tournament and we want all the proceeds to go to the drop-in because you guys have really supported and made such a difference within the recovery community of Columbia Montour counties. And one, I had a cry because I was just completely awestruck by people coming to us saying, hey, instead of you struggling, we want to help you. But ultimately, they're not helping us. They're helping the recovery community. And we are so excited to for the August 30th event for our Recovery Cup. We have people signing up and doing their foursomes and getting in contact with us and paying for those. We are now having some local companies that are sponsoring and individuals that are signing up to sponsor holes or pay for food. Yay. And donate baskets. But we're still at the infancy, and we say that we're at the infancy and we only have 30 days left.
0: Right. You're a month out.
1: 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We're taking gift cards. We're trying to do baskets that are geared towards, you know, golf and recovery, or just nice gift baskets as well.

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1: Own and pay to add for a foursome. 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Or you can contact us at 570-784-6723, and that would go directly to Pastor Steve Hummel, which is actually the president of Columbia Montour Companions of Hope, which is the sponsor of New Possibilities.
2: Dawn, one more thing I did want to ask you, especially since we're on the giving part of this conversation, right, is I know a lot of what you do and a lot of your staff is volunteer based. Do you need or do you have a need not only for volunteers to come in and help in some manner, way, shape or form, but do you guys need items like blankets, non-perishables, anything like that?
1: We're always looking for items that we can create for our hygiene kits. So shampoo, toothbrushes, toothpaste, deodorant, shaving cream, razors that are in complete packs. Everything has to be brand new when it comes to being put in a hygiene kit, because those are items that people will take with them if they go to rehab, which we've actually helped with over 500 people that were able to go to rehab, go to an inpatient or outpatient therapies. We also can gladly use, in the summer months, we can use everything from suntan lotion to like the cool packs. We don't really take a lot of food donations because we have food pantries in our local area, so we try to direct them there. But then in the winter months, we like to have hats, winter hats, winter gloves, scarves. We do hand out blankets, and on occasion we do take some household items like plates and cups and so on and so forth, in case any of our people in recovery that are coming out, they got their place situated, but they have no money to really spend on their houseware. So we do try to help that, but our space is limited when it comes to those items.
2: Is there anything else that you would like to add or talk about that we didn't already cover?
1: My goodness. I could probably talk forever with the drop-in because the guests at the drop-in are phenomenal. And I think one thing that everyone needs to remember is the person sitting in front of you deserves dignity, deserves to be heard, no matter what their past is. You know, their future can be bright if just one person gives them a chance and walks with them. And I think that's what's truly important. And I think that's something that we really excel in at the drop-in, is each and every individual that comes in, I think, is touched by knowing that they're cared for.
2: Once again, we are talking about the New Possibilities Resource and Recovery Drop-In Center located in Bloomsburg. It is part of the Columbia Montour Companions of Hope. Once again, one more time, if people are in that area and they can use you for whatever reason, because obviously you cover quite a bit, how can they follow along, get in touch with you, and see what you have coming up in the future?
1: Just check out our Facebook page. We're currently working on our website. So yeah, our Facebook page is the best way to get in touch with us. And that is New Possibilities Resource and Recovery Drop-In Center. And we're located at 260 East 7th Street in Bloomsburg, or you could just stop in. We love new people.
2: And don't forget, sign up for the Recovery Cup tournament August 30th at the Links at Hemlock Creek. Dawn, thank you so much for taking the time to join me on Sunday Magazine today and tell us all about this amazing group.
1: Thank you so much. It was very appreciated.
3: We are joined today by the Assistant Development Director at Sisters of IHM Foundation. It's our friend Donna Seedor. Good morning.
4: Good morning, Frankie.
3: The Sisters of the Immaculate Heart of Mary have meant so much to so many of us. And on July 31st, we have a chance to do something really nice for them, right?
4: That's right. We have our 2026 Sisters Celebration, and that is an event designed to help support the retired sisters of IHM. And those

0: Sisters are the ones that have that taught us in school, that have been all over the country, have been in the Andes Mountains helping people there. They've done so much for so many, and we have a chance to support them at this event on Friday, July 31st, from 5:30 to 7:30 at Marywood University's Nazareth Hall.
1: Beautiful. Now, part of this, I know, are some awards that you're going to be giving out as well, right?
0: That's right. One of the things about that's special about the sisters is that what we call the IHM spirit, and that's the charism and the spirit they bring forward into all that they do. And we like to honor those individuals within our community that showcase that spirit. And this year we are honoring Dr. Joseph Bannon and Mrs. Tracy Bannon, and also Teddy Michael.
1: That is terrific. Well-deserved recognition, that's for sure. And when we think about those sisters who were such a great part of our lives, like you mentioned, teaching us, but also molding us and developing us into the people that we are today, gosh, it's almost like you can't do enough for them at this point in their lives.
0: That's right. And especially since the cost of everything is rising exponentially. And we want to, the congregation wants to ensure that they have, get the care they deserve. So this helps the congregation provide that care for those sisters, and they surely deserve it. We have a wonderful facility, the Pescucci family, Our Lady of Peace, that provides a home for most of those sisters. And they are still prayer ministers. Sisters never really retire. They still are out doing what they can for whom they can. So that's part of the drill for them. They never retire.
1: Right, exactly. It never ends, that's for sure. So how can we get more information and tickets for this great event on July 31st?
0: Right. Well, you could call us here at the IHM Center, and the development office number is 570-346-5431, or you can go online to sistersofihm.org, and you'll see right at the top there's a link that tells you how to get tickets, and if you want to just provide a donation, or if you want to be a sponsor for the program, or if you want to do all of the above, you can do that. And a lot of people are giving gifts either in memoriam or honorary gifts to sisters they knew or to people in their lives, just to show that IHM spirit, that they appreciate all that they've done in their lives. So that's something you can do as well. It really helps the sisters and the retired sisters especially, and they are so very grateful for all the donations that come forward during this event.
1: That is terrific. Friday, July 31st, Nazareth Hall, Marywood University, the Immaculate Heart of Mary Sisters Foundation, the big celebration coming up, and everybody can get involved. Simple as that. Wow, it's so great to talk to you, Donna, bringing back some great memories for me. I know that. So keep up the great work.
0: Me too.
1: Thanks, Donna.
0: Okay, you too. Thank you.

0: 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What words would I use to describe myself? Well, let's see. I'm creative, I'm courageous, and ooh, I can be charming.
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22: What are the chances you are listening to this while drinking a nice hot cup of coffee? If so, don't let me stop you. For years, we've been reporting on the health benefits of coffee, and that's not going to stop today. A new study, this one out of Harvard School of Public Health, found that coffee and tea could help lower your risk of developing dementia. People who enjoyed 1 to 3 caffeinated cups a day saw the biggest impact. In addition to the caffeine, coffee contains hundreds of bioactive compounds that can influence inflammation, glucose metabolism, vascular function, and oxidative stress. It's also possible coffee drinkers might be doing other things that keep them healthy. Eating a more balanced diet, getting plenty of exercise, sleep, not smoking or drinking too much alcohol, and finally, staying socially active. I'm Dr. Sanjay Gupta, helping you live a better life.
0: 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Let's go. 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
0: Katie, that's super encouraging to hear that. 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
10: 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The Sawyersville Chicken Wing Fling. 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
3: Hello there, my summer friends. You're looking nice and tan. It's Carson Daly. We got the soundtrack to that summer of yours right here with our fresh batch. We got the 30 biggest songs in North America ready to roll out. Plus, we'll go back as we always do and play a few extra things. Got some cool former number ones. Couple of fun summer throwbacks this week, including one from 2003. So we're going way back for that one. And maybe even a couple extras. We'll see how the show goes. Reapply your sunscreen. You're going to love all the music over the next few hours. This is the Daily Download, this week's top 30, and it starts right now. And so we're going to start with the Triple D, a Daily Download debut for those who are new around here. And this was my pick of the week just last weekend. It's good to see Olivia Rodrigo wasted no time to debut on the show. So here is Stupid Song, her words, not mine, kicking off the Daily Download.

So after nosediving 12 places last weekend, Olivia Dean drops another spot today. So that might be the last time we hear So Easy to Fall in Love on the countdown, because there's not much room for her to continue to fall. So we had Olivia Rodrigo kick off the show with the debut of Stupid Song, and then Olivia Dean right there at 29. By the way, Olivia Dean will be performing at Lollapalooza in Chicago next weekend, which will be cool. All right, so Zara Larsson now moves into number 28 today. It was one of the biggest songs of summer in 2015, and here we are 11 years later in 2026, and it's all over the charts again. The music biz is crazy these days. Here's Lush Life from Zara, number 28 on the Daily Download.

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2: 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I'm feeling pretty good about it. This song was number one trending last weekend on our little mini TT5 countdown. So today, Edge of the Earth from the Beaches is our Pick of the Week on the Daily Download.

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1: If you want to see Louis Tomlinson maybe over the past couple of months, that band right there was the opener. And I always encourage you guys to go extra early and check out the opening acts, because so many of your favorite groups now opened up for people at one point. It's good to support them. And that's a good one right there, because the Beaches opened up for Louis, and they're doing great. In fact, I just made their song Edge of the Earth our pick of the week. In fact, their last show with Louis was Friday in Miami, and now the band's heading north and out on their own headlining tour, which is cool. So that'll get kicked off this weekend in Edmonton, Alberta. Edge of the Earth, our pick of the week from the Beaches. 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Okay, let's get back into it. I am Carson Daly. We're just getting started here. We're up to number 27 now. French Montana and Max B. Here's Ever Since You Left Me. It debuted 30 last week and now up 3 to 27 on the Daily Download.

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Well, after a lengthy run on our countdown, including hitting number one, Bruno Mars, finally showing some signs of fatigue, falling six spots with I Just Might, which is now at number 26. All right, you're on the Daily Download. Hope your summer's going well. I am your host, Carson Daly. It's this week's Top 30. We'll continue now with Martin Garrix and Ed Sheeran, right where we left them last weekend at number 25. Here's Repeat It.

0: There he is. There's my golfing buddy, Niall Horan, who wraps up his current U.S. tour. He wrapped it up already. He did it last Sunday. He did that co-headlining show with his buddy, Thomas Rhett. They did it at Hershey Stadium in Pennsylvania. Very cool idea for them to join forces. I saw a video of it on socials, and they were covering Choosing Texas from Ella Langley together, which is very cool. Love Niall. He's going to be heading back overseas for the rest of the year, and then we'll see him in March of 2027 to kick off that massive North American tour. All right, so there's Niall. Tastes so good at 24. I'm Carson Daly. It's that time of the show where we pause the countdown and take a look at all the landscape of new music and try and predict what might be coming to our countdown rather soon. Let's see what we got today for you.
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0: Here's what's coming soon. Always enjoy me some Don Toliver. I have to thank my son Jackson, 17, who plays a lot of Don Toliver, and I'm always pleased when he does. He's having a hard time landing in the top 30 for some reason, so we thought, you know, let's help Don out this week. This was my coming soon prediction, July 4th weekend, and today I'm going to double down on it. E85, we still think is coming soon to the Daily Download Top 30 Countdown. Bottom line, why rob ourselves of the joy of hearing this song just because it's not on the countdown? We'll put it right here in our coming soon. This is Don.

Don Toliver, E85, as we double down on it and play it again, featuring it in our coming soon segment this week, just because we want to hear it. And we are fans. Hopefully, it'll infiltrate our top 30 here rather soon. Don Toliver, E85, coming soon. 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

Well, Tyler stopped by my other job. It's been really fun at the Today Show in New York. It's been kind of a crazy time period. We had an intruder break in to our sort of backstage area recently and kind of shook us all up, but everybody was okay. And of course, you know, we've had our situation with my co-worker, Savannah Guthrie, and her family. So it's been a tumultuous summer, but I got to be honest, the music that we played in our summer concert series has really been great. We've had like over a dozen, maybe like 20 acts so far. Tyler was just there, performed on Friday, was really good. So entertaining. You can check all that out on the Today Show website. And we do have a couple of really good ones still to come before we officially close it out at the end of September. We've got Mumford & Sons, Shaboozy, Cat's Eye is going to be there, Ray, BB Rexha. Who else? Alex Warren, I think, closes it all out. So it should be really, really good. Anyway, that was Tyla getting some help from Zara Larsson, but she did it again at number 23. It's the Daily Download Top 30 Countdown. I'm Carson Daly, and Stella Lefty is closing in on our top 20. She moves up four spots this week with Boston, which is now at 22 on the Daily Download. On a

0: debuting just last weekend. That's Somber's latest, My Body Isn't Ready, and it moves already up six spots from 27 to 21, so good for Somber. He's got another hit on his hands, and he'll be performing Thursday at Lollapalooza in Chicago. I'm Carson Daly. We're 10 songs down and looking good. 20 more to go. 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
1: Former number one. Hey, it's Carson Daly with the song that was number one on this actual weekend back in 2019. So we're going back 7 years with Ed Sheeran and Justin Bieber. I Don't Care is our former number one.

our former number one selection going back. 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That's exactly what it is. And that was our number one song, not just here, but in 25 other countries in 2019. And so we play a little Ed Sheeran, Justin Bieber. That was I Don't Care, our former number one. 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Hey, what's up? It's Carson Daly. It's the top 20 now. Let's continue. Malcolm Todd's going to break into the top 20 for the first time. Turn up earrings on the Daily.

0: Dominic Fike right there is going to be touring next month, doing a bit of some solo headlining shows and also opening up for Tame Impala. So look for Dominic out on the road. That was Baby Doll, right where it was last week at number 19. I'm Carson Daly. Top 18 songs are on the way. We got a bunch of great artists who just put out some new music, like Gracie Abrams, Teddy Swims, Benson Boone, Shakira. Oh, and of course, we got our little mini countdown to cover today still. The trending top five, or the TT5 as we call it. It's all coming up on the Daily Download Top 30 Countdown, right after this.
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I'm Carson Daly here with the top 30 songs in America. 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

Bella K says her reckless habit lately is buying too many pairs of shoes. That I can relate to. Not necessarily with the shoes, but I have a hat issue. I have like 800 baseball hats that, like, from different golf courses wherever I play. I always like to buy a hat. But now I have this ridiculous collection of hats. So I feel your pain, Bella. That's I Love It, I Love It, I Love It. Right where it was last week at 18. All right, let's move on. Daily Download Top 30 Countdown. I figured now that Daughter from Hell was out, and I wonder if anybody's asked Gracie Abrams' famous father, J.J. Abrams, who's responsible for so many films and TV shows you like, how he feels about his daughter calling her album Daughter from Hell. Probably one of those ironic things, because she seems so darn nice. Anyway, here's Hit the Wall from Gracie, number 17 on the Daily Download.

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0: That's Teddy Swims, who gave us another new song called Breakup in Reverse, which is great. You can check that out. That's streaming and doing well, probably just a short while before it infiltrates our top 30 here. Meanwhile, Mr. Know-It-All is doing just fine as our countdown is virtually cut in half with that song from Teddy at number 16. I'm Carson Daly, and it's time for our mini countdown. All right, so these are all the top trending songs of the week for various reasons, usually TikTok. There's five of them, and we call it the TT5. Let's see what we got.
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0: Starting things off at number five is Somber. Stella Lefty is fourth.
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0: Benson Boone is third. 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
0: And the TT5 number one song this week goes to Shakira and Burna Boy. Here's Die Die, our most trending track on the Daily Download, TT5.

That song has been here before. It was our TT5 number one song at the end of June and also July 4th weekend. And probably thanks to, you know, that FIFA World Cup final halftime show, maybe Shakira getting a bit of a bounce right now. So it makes its way back to number one. Burna Boy on the track as well. That's Die Die, your TT5 numero uno. 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All right, that wraps up our mini trending countdown for the week. Let's get back to the big boy list. As your soundtrack to summer continues, it's the daily download this week's top 30. And Alex Warren will kick off the lower half of the countdown at number 15. Here's Fever Dream, right where it was last week on the daily download.

Well, after an 8-spot jump and earning biggest mover status just last week, Benson Boone backflips another 8 today to 14. 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Good for Benson Boone. 2 weeks in a row, moving on up. Biggest mover. Impressive. All right, we've got a little time here, so we thought we'd just sneak in another great song. Why not? Here's a little extra goodie for you on the Daily Download.

0: I'm Carson Daly. 13 more songs on our quest to get to number one. We're going to hear from Pink Panthers, Zara Larsson, a little Justin Bieber, throw in some Harry Styles. We're back after this on The Daily Download.
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9: 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It appears by its own numbers, the U.S. government seems insolvent. It's reported that the Treasury shows about $6 trillion in assets and over $47 trillion in liabilities. 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
1: There's Pink Panthers and Zara Larsson continuing to head in the wrong direction. Unfortunately, down a couple spots this week. That's your number 13 song, Stateside, the remix. All right, so you're on the Daily Download. Hope your summer's going well. I am your host, Carson Daly. All's good here. And we're getting closer and closer to our top 10. Unfortunately, Harry Styles is going to take a little bit of a tumble. He drops out of the top 10 this week, falls 6 spots. Ouch. Number 12 is American Girls on the Daily Download.

0: Well, Justin Bieber recorded that Coachella headlining set that so many of you were talking about. Kind of understated, but pretty cool as he looked back at many of his YouTube videos and whatnot of performances from years past. And now he's released two live albums called Swag, Live from Coachella, for Weekend 1, and then he did it again for Weekend 2. So for you Bieber fans, that's out there. Justin sees a bounce off that FIFA World Cup final halftime performance as well. He moves up three spots just outside the top 10 at 11 with Speed Demon. I'm Carson Daly. The best of the week is on the way. Sienna Spyro, Somber, Sabrina Carpenter, and other artists that start with an S. The top 10 is next on the Daily Download.
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Well, there she is, Sabrina Carpenter, who continues to climb with House Tour. That moves up another three spots today and breaks into our top 10. Look out for Sabrina on the Daily Download. All right, now, unfortunately, Somber's homewrecker isn't only a one and done at number one. It's also dropping like a lead balloon, unfortunately. It falls seven spots today from two just last week to number nine right now. He's performing at Lollapalooza in Chicago on Thursday. Here's homewrecker on the Daily Download.

0: Well, Vogue recently released a featured video segment detailing how Sienna Spiral gets that 1960s inspired beauty look going. They've got a whole routine down there with very specific steps to create that signature look. If you ladies would like to check that out, or gentlemen, whatever floats your boat's fine with me. I'm Carson Daly, and Sienna's going to move a little deeper into our top 10 this week. You just heard Die on This Hill, which was up a spot to number 8. All right, number 1 is just around the corner. Still going to play some Taylor, some Ari, Ella Langley, Bruno Mars, and we still got a really fun old school summer throwback to get to from Khalees. Top 7 play next right here on The Daily Download, this week's top 30.
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Hey, it's Carson Daly revisiting some of the best summer songs from years past. That's what we do. And since Sunday's National Coffee Milkshake Day, we had to do it. There was no way I wasn't going to play this song on any sort of milkshake day. We're going to go back to Khalees and her famous milkshake song. We're going to make it our throwback selection right now, and we're all going to love it. So enjoy Khalees from 2003 on the Daily Download.

Shake Day, which is so random this weekend. We thought we have to play that song. It was one of the biggest summer songs anyway. Back in 2003, Khalees Milkshake brought all the boys to the yard. And that is our throwback selection. That was fun. Haven't played something that old in a while. Here on the Daily Download. All right, happy summer. I'm Carson Daly. And yep, we're counting down to the number one song in North America. And guess what, guys? We are getting close. Ella Langley, who, by the way, her star continues to rise. She is now in the fashion world. She's the new face of American Eagle's latest denim campaign. I'll read you a little blurb here. It says her country-inspired curated line features Gen Z targeted staples, including bootcut jeans, denim vests, jackets, and skirts. We can hardly wait. Meanwhile, over here on the radio, Ella is on the move this week, up three spots to number 7. Here's Choosin' Texas.

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We aren't here to talk about people's personal lives, but there is pics all over the internet and social media of Ariana and her ex, Ricky, hanging out and looking quite happy together. All I'm going to say is I hope that they're happy and doing well. I'm a big fan of Ariana Grande and her family, so let's hope that things are going well for her. Hate That I Made You Love Me moves into sixth place. All right, it's Carson Daly. Daily Download Top 30 Countdown rolling on here. Our top five is in front of us. I don't know if Taylor and Travis went on some sort of honeymoon after that wedding they had or what. It's been pretty quiet on that front. Meanwhile, I Knew It, I Knew You is at number five and makes a nice little three-spot jump for the newly married Miss Swift. Or is it Kelsey? I'm not sure what she did with her name. Either way, here's Taylor. That's all I need to know.

That's Bruno Mars, whose European leg of the romantic tour wraps up on Tuesday in London at Wembley Stadium. Bruno and his hooligans are going to be back here in the States on August 21st. They'll kick off the second leg of the North American tour and also a four-night run in New Jersey. Risk It All moves up a spot and into fourth place. I'm Carson Daly, and we're about to find out who is in our top three this week. But first, a little something I think you're going to like. It's a daily download extra just for you. A little something-something, unrelated to the charts, but it's good.

0: Watermelon Sugar. I'm Carson Daly. Top three songs are coming up next on the Daily Download. We got Tame Impala and Jenny. They took the number one spot last weekend, so we'll see if Dracula can stay at the top. Meanwhile, we haven't heard from Zara Larsson or Olivia Rodrigo yet, so maybe one of them will be number one. We'll find out next right here on the Daily Download.
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0: One of the greatest honors is when a truck driver says they spend time with us in their truck. I know you have a million things to listen to, and you know everything that's out there. So thank you for turning on our show of all shows.
1: 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So it's just like I feel a part of everything that you guys do. So it's been great.
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1: 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If you don't like me, that is honestly a you problem. This is Audrey Hobart's Sue Me. It has that same energy. Take a listen. Hey there, it's Kara Hart, and this is Hot 97.1.

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4: 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It has that like rare feeling when everything's going right and you're actually aware of it. 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

0: chatting about my weekend a little earlier. What'd you do this weekend, Jay? But we weren't in touch at all over the weekend.
1: I wasn't expecting to be in touch. Usually on the weekends, we get a break from each other, which is nice, you know what I mean?
0: You kick your feet
1: up. It helps
0: the
1: friendship.
0: Yeah, and you go, oh, man, that was enough of TJ for the week.
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Got your dinner planned for you. 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It's Kara Hart on Hot 97.1. The Sworesville Chicken Wing Fling going on till 7 tonight. Roosevelt Park in Sworesville. It's all for a great cause, and there are so many vendors to choose from. So get on over there.

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you're like me and you've been staring at vacation photos thinking, oh, I really need a trip, this is your sign. We're giving you four chances every weekday to win a Denver getaway. Check out Tame Impala while you're there. Yeah, we're taking care of the flights, the hotel, and the tickets.

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Imagine being home, like opening up your suitcase, realizing you're packing for a concert weekend in Denver. 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
3: What did you say?

0: There was a phase in my life, like, you know what, I want to become a boxer. I want to be a little tougher. And so I went to this boutique boxing gym.
1: Of course you did.
0: The moment I walked in, I said, ooh, this is not where tough people go.
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0: 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They had a little juice bar in there.
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0: That's right.
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9: 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The Sawyersville Chicken Wing Fling. 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
20: 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Strength and conditioning specialist Dana Santis told us, with body weight training, you create progressive overload by changing joint angles, adding instability, or choosing more challenging variations of the same exercise. Two other factors driving progressive overload are time under tension and muscular fatigue. That means the amount of time your muscles are engaged during a movement, the slower the movement, the harder it will be until you reach the point where you can't do another rep with good form. You want to stop before you collapse. Also, remember this, pay attention to your breath. So important. Breathe out when you exert force. I'm Dr. Sanjay Gupta, helping you live a better life.
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Am I right? It's Kara Hart, and this is Hot 97.1. How about one where you get to see Kehlani, you know, meet her, get a picture, Q&A, and all that VIP style, and we take care of the flights, the hotel, the tickets. Yeah, you get another chance to win tomorrow morning with the TJ Show on Hot.

hot summer of adventure. It's your excuse to explore more, laugh louder, and take the long way home. 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Because around here, summer isn't just a season, it's a feeling.

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That's going to be pretty unforgettable. We want to send you on a trip for two. 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
1: 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You know, you
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9: 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The Sawyersville Chicken Wing Fling. 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

Little change of scenery can do wonders. It's Kara Hart along with you. 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We got a trip for two. 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

Chicken wings, they're a thing. You know they are. I know they are. And I'm looking at the clock. Dude, you still got time. The Swearsville Chicken Wing Fling going on till 7. It's at Roosevelt Park in Swearsville. Hot 97.1. How do

0: Brandon. Eden, how are you guys doing?
1: I have my fiance here with me. I'm having him listen with me on the way to work.
0: Whoa, this is big, so we better sound good today. Isn't that right, Camden?
2: Yes, sir.
0: Yeah.
2: Sounds great so far.
0: Oh, cool. So your soon-to-be wife is telling you you've got to hear this show that she listens to.
2: She's been ranting and raving about it for months at this point. She loves listening to you guys.
0: Whoa, you hear
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0: Jay-Bo?
3: 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That's huge.
0: You hear this?
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1: Hey.
3: Yeah.
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This is Hot 97.1. I'm Kara Hart. Thank you so much for spending part of your day with me. I'm out of here. We got open house party on the way next. Don't forget to join me tomorrow after the TJ show at 10. Leaving you with Meek. Turn it up.

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Inhibitions deleted. We've been waiting all week for this.

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1: Hey, I'm Gracie Abrams, and I will be with Cannon later tonight on Open House Party. See ya.
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1: Music decisions are being made right now. Call 800-669-1010. Remember, the final decision is yours. OHD.

0: They were telling me to go to this Sean Paul concert in downtown Fort Myers, but I was like, okay.
1: Why not? Sean Paul's fun.
0: I know, but it's a free concert. Can you imagine the amount of crowd that's going to be there?
1: Yeah, but can you imagine paying to see Sean Paul?

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0: on OHP. Her album dropped on vinyl this week, so let's celebrate with her live from her house later on tonight on Open House Party. Meanwhile, your request drive this show. That's all we play. That's all we've ever played. That's all we're ever gonna play. 800-669-1010. You have found Open House Party. Come on, stay a while. OHP.
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19: What are the chances you are listening to this while drinking a nice hot cup of coffee? If so, don't let me stop you. For years, we've been reporting on the health benefits of coffee, and that's not going to stop today. A new study, this one out of Harvard School of Public Health, found that coffee and tea could help lower your risk of developing dementia. People who enjoyed 1 to 3 caffeinated cups a day saw the biggest impact. In addition to the caffeine, coffee contains hundreds of bioactive compounds that can influence inflammation, glucose metabolism, vascular function, and oxidative stress. It's also possible coffee drinkers might be doing other things that keep them healthy. Eating a more balanced diet, getting plenty of exercise, sleep, not smoking, or drinking too much alcohol. And finally, staying socially active. I'm Dr. Sanjay Gupta, helping you live a better life.
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1: I'm a last responder, so I have to answer my phone.
0: Oh, you deal with unalived people.
1: Yeah.
0: Tell me something strange that's happened to you on the job.
1: I freaked out the hospice nurse.
0: How did you freak her out?
1: My mother was, she passed away from breast cancer. And because I'm a last responder, I fingerprinted her. So I was using a Sharpie and a Post-it. And the hospice nurse came in and was terrified at what I was doing.
0: Terrified and probably confused.
1: But now I have a beautiful tattoo of my mom's fingerprint.
0: Oh, that went from morbid